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We can only give you one of those. We are 97X.

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2: Reporting for Cromwell Media News, I'm Rob Nichols. Another arrest warrant's active for former Kentucky Governor Matt Bevin. A Jefferson County judge issued the warrant last Friday after Bevin missed a deadline to produce financial documents in reference to a lawsuit filed by his adoptive son. The former governor is ordered to spend 60 days in jail and pay a $500 fine. His latest arrest warrant is a

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We can only give you one of those. We are 97X.

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We are 97X.

0: 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We are 97X.
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